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1: Hey guys, it's not just the ladies who need to take care of themselves. 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

0: shouty.
1: She changed. I could see she was struggling and that something was wrong, but I didn't know what to do. 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

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We weren't necessarily put in the best position to make the best decisions. You can't be hard on yourself for it. These were the cards that you were given, so you have to understand that these, like, that's not who you are. You know you're trying to be the best you can be, but that's all you can do. If you don't give it at all you got, you're only cheating yourself. Give it all you got, but if it ends up happening, it ends up happening. That's what's happening with me. It's like, God, I'm giving it all I got. Sometimes I'm weak and I'm gonna do it. And it's like, I'm not giving myself grace. I'm just like understanding that's just how it is.

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0: And I say to you this morning that if you have never found something so dear and so precious to you that you will die for it, then you aren't fit to live.
1: Make it precious. Make it
0: precious. You may be 38 years old as I happen to be. And one day some great opportunity stands before you and calls upon you to stand up for some great principle, some great issue,
1: yes,
0: some great cause. And you refuse to do it because you are afraid. You refuse to do it because you want to live longer. You are afraid that you will lose your job, or you are afraid that you will be criticized, or that you will lose your popularity. Are you afraid that somebody will stab you or shoot at you or bomb your house?
1: Yes.
0: And so you refuse to take the stand. Well, you may go on and live until you are 90. But you are just as dead at 38 as you would be at 90. And the cessation of breathing in your life is but the belated announcement of an earlier death of the spirit.
1: Yes.
0: You died when you refused to stand up for right.
1: Yes.
0: You died when you refused to stand up for truth.
1: Yes.
0: You died when you refused to stand up for justice.
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0: I say to you this morning that if you have never found something so dear and so precious to you that you will die for it, then you aren't fit to live.
1: Make it plain. Make it plain.
0: You may be 38 years old as I happen to be. And one day, some great opportunity stands before you and calls upon you to stand up for some great principle, some great issue, yes, some great cause. And you refuse to do it because you are afraid. You refuse to do it because you want to live longer. You are afraid that you will lose your job, or you're afraid that you will be criticized, or that you will lose your popularity. Are you afraid that somebody will stab you or shoot at you or bomb your house?
1: Yes.
0: And so you refuse to take the stand. Well, you may go on and live until you are 90. But you are just as dead at 38 as you would be at 90. And the cessation of breathing in your life is but the belated announcement of an earlier death of the spirit.
1: Yes.
0: You died when you refused to stand up for right.
1: Yes.
0: You died when you refused to stand up for truth.
1: Yes.
0: You died when you refused to stand up for justice.

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It's your chance to make a difference.

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That's the Cancer Council New South Wales Sun Sound, playing at your local pool, reminding teens to be sun safe and reapply their sunscreen when you're not around. But to do that, your teen's got to have sunscreen. So here's the deal. 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
1: JB, what's up, man?
0: I'm just playing video games with Ryan.
1: You think you can hold the house down till I get back?
0: Yeah, I can do that.
1: All right, my man.
0: Yo,

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1: She changed. I could see she was struggling and that something was wrong, but I didn't know what to do. So I suggested she talk to someone. If only I knew then what I know now.
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Such is life, though, it's just a psycho. 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

0: shout it.
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0: don't know if this makes sense, but you're my hallelujah. Give me a time and place, I rendezvous it, I fly to it, I beat you there. Girl, you know I got you, us, trust. A couple things I can't spell without you. 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Used to tell me sky's the limit, now the sky's our point of view. Man, we stepping out like, whoa,
1: oh God.
0: Cameras point and shoot. Ask me what's my best side, I stand back and point at you. You, you, the one that I argue with, feel like I need a new girl to be bothered with. But the grass ain't always greener on the other side. 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

0: 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Eventually, I got him some help. 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
3: 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And this song is dedicated to you. 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Only to you. It's called Favorite Girl, because you are. 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

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Paper Cash here. This song, right here, dedicated to you, Taylor Swift, 13. And this song is dedicated to you.

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I don't know if this is wrong because someone else is telling me that it's wrong, but I feel this, so let me just, like, try my best not to let this happen again. We weren't necessarily put in the best position to make the best decisions. You can't be hard on yourself for it. These were the cards that you were given, so you have to understand that these, like, that's not who you are. You know you're trying to be the best you can be, but that's all you can do. If you don't give it at all you got, you're only cheating yourself. Give it all you got, but if it ends up happening, it ends up happening. That's what's happening with me. It's like, God, I'm giving it all I got. Sometimes I'm weak and I'm gonna do it. And it's like, I'm not giving myself grace. I'm just like understanding that's just how it is.

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It's your chance to make a difference.

0: And I say to you this morning that if you have never found something so dear and so precious to you that you will die for it, then you aren't fit to live.
1: Make it precious. Make it
0: precious. You may be 38 years old as I happen to be. And one day some great opportunity stands before you and calls upon you to stand up for some great principle, some great issue,
1: yes,
0: some great cause. And you refuse to do it because you are afraid. You refuse to do it because you want to live longer. You are afraid that you will lose your job, or you are afraid that you will be criticized, or that you will lose your popularity. Are you afraid that somebody will stab you or shoot at you or bomb your house?
1: Yes.
0: And so you refuse to take the stand. Well, you may go on and live until you are 90. But you are just as dead at 38 as you would be at 90. And the cessation of breathing in your life is but the belated announcement of an earlier death of the spirit.
1: Yes.
0: You died when you refused to stand up for right.
1: Yes.
0: You died when you refused to stand up for truth.
1: Yes.
0: You died when you refused to stand up for justice.
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You think you broke my heart, oh girl, for goodness sake.

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0: That was not luck. That was skill. Y'all, I'm killing you. Yo, Usher.
1: JB, what's up, man?
0: I'm just playing video games with Ryan.
1: You think you can hold the house down till I get back?
0: Yeah, I can do that.
1: All right, my man.
0: Yo,

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It's your chance to make a difference.

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What's up, guys? Paper Cash here. This song, right here, dedicated to you, Taylor Swift, 13. And this song is dedicated to you. It's a song I've never played before for anybody, only to you.

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1: Eeny, meeny, miny, mo. 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
2: For all the times that you rain on my parade, and all the clubs you get in using my name. You think you broke my heart, oh girl, for goodness sake.

0: say to you this morning that if you have never found something so dear and so precious to you that you will die for it, then you aren't fit to live. You may be 38 years old as I happen to be. And one day, some great opportunity stands before you and calls upon you to stand up for some great principle, some great issue, yes, some great cause. And you refuse to do it because you are afraid. You refuse to do it because you want to live longer. You are afraid that you will lose your job, or you're afraid that you will be criticized, or that you will lose your popularity. Are you afraid that somebody will stab you or shoot at you or bomb your house?
1: Yes.
0: And so you refuse to take the stand. Well, you may go on and live until you are 90. But you are just as dead at 38 as you would be at 90. And the cessation of breathing in your life is but the belated announcement of an earlier death of the spirit.
1: Yes.
0: You died when you refused to stand up for right.
1: Yes.
0: You died when you refused to stand up for truth.
1: Yes.
0: You died when you refused to stand up for justice.
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